0: And I would like to play a little tune I just composed not so long ago.
1: Miss Billie Holiday.

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Now serious talk at they talk go. 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Listen. In this world we deal, members say ya, one day go come, when we all go go. 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
1: 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Roger Little. Love me, baby.
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0: Адаптируйся. Перехитри. Выживай.
1: The Bay Harbor Butcher. You know the nickname, and you know what to do. Dismember his victims.
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1: Strut across the ocean floor. Make no mistake, this motherfucker.
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0: them. They can laugh and play. It comes so easily for them. Even though sometimes I can really be a monster.
1: What's your name?
0: Dexter Morgan. Today I keep up the pretense. But soon, maybe tomorrow, Miguel will be back to him too. Because five habits of emotion. Today, I feel something real.

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He writes in this note that he's afraid of what he

0: fucking can't stand them looking at them themselves. The truth. They can't stand them looking at them themselves. They persecute themselves. They're hurting themselves every time they go on the freeway. They hate themselves. For themselves. Stop. Go. Turn here. Turn there. You can't do this. You can't do that. You can't. You can't. You can't. This is a leader. That's a leader. Everything's a nation to watch over the people. Now they're watching the people. The president doesn't represent the people. He should be on the roadside picking up his children, but he isn't. He's in the White House sending them off to war. And you're saying, I have to pay for this again. And again and again, I've got to pay for your sins. How many times have I got to pay for your sins? I'm getting tired.
1: Can I speak to you privately for a moment? I just want to explain. Explain the circumstances.

was thinking, what is this place? I thought it would be perfect.

Another world I created? For what? If it's beauty, do you see beauty? If there's beauty,

We got more coming right now. There's more coming. We're gonna get a little sort of a session going here. A bit of a session that will feature the rhythm section.